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1: Okay, okay. We've got bang tidy tribute shows, including a Pitbull versus Pink brunch in June, a Kids Princess afternoon tea party in July, banging summer sounds by DMF on the 1st of August, plus K-pop Demon Hunters and the Super